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0: 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What's happening? 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
1: What a difference a day.

Watch what you do, the same thing can happen to you. Watch what you do, the same thing can happen to you.

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1: 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Moldes egen jazzkanal.
2: Once I lived, what's that? 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
1: Oh dear brother, won't you lay it down to me? 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And if you could just bite back a little, might set you free.

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0: 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Moldes egen jazzkanal.
1: One of these days I'm gonna get things right. 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
1: Well, that's so sweet of you, General.
0: Sweetness is all on your side, Taylor.
1: Well, are you saying for me?
0: Oh, yeah, for you.
1: Just for me?
0: Just for you, just
1: for
0: you.
1: For me.
2: Can you what?
1: For me.
2: For me, you.
1: Just me?
2: Yeah, just you.
1: Only me?
2: Only you.
1: You better promise.
2: I promise.
1: You said?
2: I say.

0: What's happening? What's happening? This is Marcus Miller, and you're listening to 1FM Jazz.
1: Hey, John.
2: Yes, sir.
1: Come on, let's have a drink.
2: If you insist.
1: It's 2:45. There's no one in the place except you and me. Set him up, Joe. You know, John, I got a little story that you ought to know. Wait till you hear about this. We're drinking, my friend, to the end of a brief episode. I'm telling you, that's what happened. Make it one for my baby and one more for the road. Here's to you.
3: I got the routine.
1: Oh no, you too?
3: So

0: let's have another drink. 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That's how it goes. 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
1: You don't know me well enough.

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1: What good is melody? What good is music?

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But most of the time I spent behind these county bars. 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

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I'm so ashamed of it, but must admit,

Willett ever cloy. This odd diversity of misery and joy, I'm feeling quite insane.